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1: It's the Rob and Holly Show with Rob Stone and Holly Hutton.
0: And on the way, we're going to find out which country artist says they once saved George Strait's life.
2: Which is a very big claim. In their defense, they say George Strait doesn't even know about this, probably.
0: How would he not?
2: That's fascinating.
0: How would he not know that his life was saved by someone?
2: Apparently, there's probably a lot of things that go on behind the scenes that they were like, George doesn't need to be bothered with this. You don't bother the king about this.
0: Okay.
2: You know?
0: Really interested in hearing this story. Also, we'll do a preview review for the new John Cena, Jessica Biel flick. It's called Matchbox the Movie.

0: Madison's Country, Q106. Tomorrow is the big night. You know, we're going to have another Friday night takeover, and Scotty McCreery is going to be our special guest.
1: He's got a new album out. We're going to talk about that. And by the way, that new album is called 15, and it has all of his hits on it, plus some new songs. So make sure to join us tomorrow when Scotty's here.

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1: So police are searching for a couple of guys who did something insane at Seattle's Space Needle. And I think this is probably a situation where it's just, they're just trying to get views, trying to get video with some views.
2: And just maybe like mark something on your bucket list. But it's pretty wild how this happened. We'll tell you if you don't know coming up.

0: Madison's Country, Q106. Imagine how crazy you have to be to jump off of the Seattle Space Needle. Just jump right off of that.
1: Jump off of anything, including that. And I find it fascinating, so this actually happened, by the way, two people jumping off the Space Needle in Seattle, that they were able to, like, get in parachutes and helmets without anyone going, huh.
0: Well, they had them, they had them in maybe some backpacks or something, and then they went to a restroom, and then when they came out, they had their helmets on, they had their parachutes on, and then they climbed over this glass barrier and jumped off.
1: You know what's even crazier? Still haven't found the people. They still don't know who did it.
0: Takes a while to get down in a parachute. You would think that people would be like, hey, when he lands,
1: catch him.
0: Somebody stop them.
1: It's wild.

0: Ashley Cook has a new tune out, and she tells us all about it.
1: Keeping you in the know about Music Row. 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
2: Baby Blues is a flirty little song. It's so fun. We wrote it on a writer's retreat, actually, when we had been writing a ton of different songs that were a little heavier in topic, and Baby Blues was our hangover song. We woke up the next morning all pretty in rough shape from drinking and writing songs the night before, and somebody spit out the line of, put those baby blues away in a room, writing a different song. And next thing you know, we all perked up and started writing the song, and it was written so quickly, and it just felt so good and felt so easy and fun. And it's something that when I play on stage, whenever I get to sing it, it puts a smile on my face. It's just fun and flirty, and it reminds me of all the goodness of that, you know, honeymoon phase of love.
3: I hate to do it, but I gotta ask, baby, put those baby blues away.
0: I'm Christy. More Nashville Music Notes in about an hour on Q from Mojo Joe's Coffee at the corner of First and Main in Mount Horeb.

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2: 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And yeah, they're great kids, beautiful kids.

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2: 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But, like, what type of wine are you ordering that says your age? We're going to tell you coming up.

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2: Back in 2024, I got to go out on my first ever big tour, and it was with an artist that I had looked up to and still look up to for a really long time. 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

I'm Christy. 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

0: Sturgis Motorcycle Rally happens August 7th through the 14th, and Q is heading out to South Dakota for all the action thanks to Harley-Davidson of Madison. 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

0: Madison's Country, Q106. Tomorrow night's the night. Scotty McCreary is going to be our special guest. He's going to take over our show for the Friday Takeover.
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2: 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So we'll review the preview coming up.

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2: Every year we kind of spend 10 to 15 days down the beach in Alabama. We just turn off the phones and, you know, no shoes, no shirt, no problem kind of atmosphere, and cook and hang out with the kids and play in the water. But whenever I was supposed to be in where our vacation spot is, I was supposed to be there on that day. And I told my wife, I said, there's no way I'm missing Alan Jackson's last show. We've got like a 14-hour drive to make that. I had the opportunity to fly in. I don't think I would get much rest if I did that. So we're going to pull three drivers on one bus and make sure that we're there.
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2: This one reads, Michelin-starred chef faces jail time over ant-topped dessert in South Korea.
3: Apparently, you're not supposed to be topping desserts with ants. Really, at any time, I don't think that you should get jail time for this, but...
2: What's the big deal? If you want to eat ants, go ahead and eat ants.
3: Well, the big deal is that it's South Korea. I think that's why.
2: I've never been to South Korea, but I would think that they eat ants in South Korea. That just sounds normal to me.
3: Because in like Asian cultures, they have like a bunch of different kinds of foods and
2: bugs
3: stuff.
2: Bugs are high in protein, from what I understand.
3: Yeah, apparently there's like a sanitation act, and you're not supposed to use a certain amount of insects, and ants are one of them.

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2: I love baseball the most. I love to watch baseball. I think it's such a big part of American culture. I think that's one of the things that's sort of Yankee Doodle about me. But my favorite athletes, I'm always amazed at their skill, are soccer players. They're strong, they're fast, they're agile, they're accurate. They embody so many things. I never thought a million years I would like soccer. I started learning about it. And if I could be an athlete, I would want to be as well-rounded as a soccer player.

I'm Christy. 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
2: Well, it's really cool because when you get out on the road and you see people, you know, like one by one by one, one person, you know, at a time every night, you're seeing like real people connecting to your songs, you know, and sometimes it can just become numbers on your phone and on analytics. So when you get out and you get to see real people really connecting with these songs and really just loving everything, it like kind of puts a face to who's supporting you, you know, so it's like just nice to get out and see them. And I just love playing live. It's just like seeing the joy they have just makes me want to go 10 times harder. And it's just like, yeah, I want to do it for the rest of my life. So, yeah, it's like, yeah, getting out and getting to see who's listening to my music and who's supporting me.
0: I'm Christy. 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

0: 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Q Country is Luke Bryant, Jason Aldean, Carrie Underwood, Kenny Chesney, Kane Brown, Ashley McBride, Hardy. 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

0: Girl Dad has become very popular over the years, and since he has become one himself, Cole Swindell wanted to incorporate it into a song, but also wanted to throw a twist on it that would give listeners something more.
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2: The term girl dad, I've heard it for years, long before I was one myself. And I think when, you know, I was like, how can we write this in a different way? And to me, there's just been so many things, whether it was meeting Courtney, getting engaged, getting married, now becoming a father. There's been so many things over the last 10 years since my song You Should Be Here that, you know, I would love to be able to tell my dad about. And this song is that. It's exactly what I would say if I went back and kind of updated him on my life. And I think when you see the title, you don't really know what's coming on this one, but that's what, you know, makes some songs special.

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0: You get a say in every song we play. Ooh. 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

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If you're making the trip this year, join us for the Wisco Wednesday Pool Party on August 12th. 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It's Olympic size, free, and open to the public, right at the Full Throttle Saloon. And have some beers on us when you show your Wisco ID thanks to Verona Safety. 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
2: It's an honor. I've been listening to country radio my whole life. So hearing a song that came, you know, from the way in which it did, and hearing it, you know, that story kind of live on country radio, because country radio to me that really affected me, or there were story songs, and those stories really grabbed me early on. So this song, Gary, is a story. It's a story about a guy named Gary, or Mini Gary's metaphorically. And so to have any contribution to the fabric that is country radio, and to be part of the soundtrack of lives, you know, going to work, going home, it's a real honor.

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0: 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I'm in love, living on you. Jordan Davis. 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Thomas Rhett. Country is Luke Bryan, Jason Aldean, Carrie Underwood, Kenny Chesney, Kane Brown, Ashley McBride, Hardy. We love our country. 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
2: 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Big Friends fan. 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

0: The 86th Sturgis Motorcycle Rally happens August 7th through the 14th, and Q is heading out to South Dakota for all the action thanks to Harley-Davidson of Madison. 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

0: Madison's Country, Q106. Time for a farm and agribusiness update. 2026 has been designated as the International Year of the Woman Farmer, and the Food and Farm Exploration Center in Plover recognizing some of our Wisconsin female agribusiness leaders like Wendy Dykstra and Heidi Randall from Alsem Farms as emerging ag leaders, Sarah Stelter from Stelter Farms in Washira County, sustainability leader. We've got Jill Albanese from the Wisconsin State Fair as an ag innovator. You want to see the rest? Pop on over to MidwestFarmReport.com. Congratulations, ladies. The Rooted in Gratitude celebration event Thursday, September 17th in Plover. Dairy markets yesterday in Chicago, the barrel cheese dropped a half a cent to 154 and three quarters. 40-pound block cheese was down a penny and a quarter, 153 and a quarter. Double A butter, that gained nine to $1.48 a pound. This morning, the August Class 3 milk that goes into cheese is up two, 1668. September's up eight at 1702 a hundredweight on a Friday. Madison weather.
1: Thunderstorms likely today, otherwise overcast skies. Daytime highs approaching 77. Southeasterly winds 8 to 15 miles per hour. Forecast tonight, thunderstorms likely, lows dip down to about 63. I'm weatherology meteorologist Jennifer Wojcicki. Currently 66.
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0: 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Time for a farm and agribusiness update. The Food and Farm Exploration Center up in Plover has announced their inaugural class of Rooted in Gratitude honorees. These are exceptional women in different leadership roles in Wisconsin agriculture. They'll be recognized during their annual fundraising events Thursday, September 17th at the center in Plover. Now, just a group of honorees. First off, congratulations to the Ag Education Champion, Heidi Slinkman from Gaynor Cranberry in Wood County. The Community Catalyst, Jill Makovic, former Alice in Dairyland from Dane and Grant Counties. And the Legacy Leader, Diane Summers from Plover River Farms Alliance in Portage County. We'll give you the rest of the Rooted in Gratitude honorees on the way. Markets are mixed in overnight electronic trade this morning. Right now, November soybeans are up a penny at 11.89. December new crop corn down a penny at 4.68. September wheat's down four at 4.60.
1: Thunderstorms likely today, otherwise overcast skies. Daytime highs approaching 77. Southeasterly winds 8 to 15 miles per hour. Forecast tonight, thunderstorms likely, lows it down to about 63. I'm weatherology meteorologist Jennifer Wojcicki. Currently 66.
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2: I hope folks really enjoy the second verse is my favorite part of the song when it's talking about calling my mom because I still can, walking this earth with my head held tall. 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I hope that puts things in perspective in the moment for fans, as if you're listening in your car on your way to work or on your way home or on your run or just chilling on the back porch. 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

Mad Town traffic and Wisco Sports Zone updates, fish, and a whole cast of other characters we consider friends. Fish with friends. You

0: Meredith Murray, how's your face, that neck doing today? Or?
1: I'm reporting live from Ankeny, Iowa.
0: Yeah, you're in your hotel. I'm in the park, the Best Western Park Hotel in Madison right now. We're both in hotels.
1: The power of radio right now. We can be anywhere in the world.
0: The power of this show fascinates me, and I think I'm going to explore it in the near future, to be honest. It fascinates me. Because
1: you're going to be a van liver. You're going to live in a van and travel.
0: Living in a van down by the river. No, I just, it's really interesting. It's really interesting. I have a doctor's appointment today. You know how it is. You don't want to change doctors if you find a good one.
1: Oh,
0: so
1: for sure.
0: From Chicago to Madison to see him. He's great. I love him.
1: I doctored in Iowa forever until I found one back up here, you know, in Madison.
0: Yeah, it's the thing. How was the gig last night?
1: It was so great. I just, it gives me I don't know. I just love performing, and I love shows like this because I get to play my original music to people who are very receptive. So, yeah.
0: And you playing the new stuff that you haven't released yet?
1: No, we haven't been starting to. I play some of it out solo in my solo shows. I'll sneak it in. I won't tell anyone it's an original just to see how it goes.
0: Have you played I'm in Love with My Ginger Hair Partner yet?
1: You know what? I did not. I'm saving that one. Big debut.
0: Well, I'm really excited for you tonight now, because now you got to pack up, sober up, drive back, see your kid, jump in your car, go to Janesville. You're going to be you're going to be a spotlight performer in Janesville today. Janesville, Wisconsin, yes, of course. Janesville for Drew Baldridge.
1: With the one and only Drew Baldridge. Such a cool
0: dude.
1: You
0: better tell him I said hello. I love that guy.
1: I will. And he's giving back to an independent artist like myself. So, yeah, it's been a crazy week for me.
0: And this is a thing. Like, there are a lot of artists, and I know of one specifically, and I mean this with all due respect, who's about a tier above you who applied for this. And Drew was like, nope. Brett Westgrove. He's great. He's a great guy.
1: Great guy. Well, he's actually living in Nashville too. But he's independent.
0: But he applied for this as well. And Drew chose you. And I think that's amazing.
1: That's so nice. I'm so excited.
0: You should be proud of yourself. I can't wait to hear about it. I can't wait to tell you about a bunch of things too. Of course, a couple hours from right now, Miss Tracy Lee will be doing the Nashville tea. But yesterday we talked about it a little bit. In Three Nugs, we're talking about Weird Al. There's a funny thing about Saudi Arabia and Weird Al. I'll share that with you. But Gen Z calls out of work for 6 reasons that millennials didn't realize were okay. So before you get going, or maybe you want to take off Monday, Tuesday and have a long weekend, maybe take off Monday, Tuesday, Wednesday and go on a little vacation. Here's some ideas how to call out of work. We'll do it next in Three Nugs.
2: Q.

0: teach a man to fish.
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1: On cue.
0: Fishing's not that hard.
2: This is Fish with Friends. Shut up and fish. 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
1: Fist with Friends, Elizabeth Mary. I got three notes for you, girl.
2: I'm excited. This is a two-parter.
1: Yeah, this is a fun one. We're going to talk about why Gen Z have six reasons that millennial didn't realize were okay to call out of work. But first, let's talk about a small dog. A small dog's missing since the 4th of July. So, oh. I know, right? All month. Was rescued after witnesses spotted it swimming alone in the San Francisco Bay.
2: Oh, no.
1: The dog's name is Prita, reportedly bolted after being scared by a fireworks display. Prita also endured aerial assault by an organized gang of seagulls.
2: Oh, my gosh. But it's okay.
1: Yeah, she was swimming and they were going after her. She tried to stay afloat.
2: That's so sad. Do you know how many people lost their pets because of fireworks?
1: Oh, yeah, that's a thing. Freddie, when I came home from the fireworks in Chicago, Freddie was a wreck. He was not good. He was all over me. But he also has a lot of anxiety, and I do too, so it's probably why we're the perfect match. Weird Al Yankovic turned down over $1 million to perform a single show at Saudi Arabia's comedy festival. He said he walked away because the opportunity felt ethically compromised, and it made him feel icky.
2: Interesting.
1: The festival had Pete Davidson, David Chappelle, Bill Burr, Louis C.K., Mark Maron, Shane Gillis, Zach Woods. I mean, Weird Al didn't judge the other comedians. He's just at the point in his career where he said he can afford to say no to something that doesn't align with his values. If I was one of those other comedians, I'd be like, screw you, Weird Al. And by the way, Weird Al, one of the best live concerts I have ever seen.
2: Are you serious?
1: Yep. He was amazing. Amazing. Okay. Based on time constraints placed on me by management, let me give you part two of the Gen Z thing. So we were talking.
2: I'm excited.
1: Yeah, this was about Gen Z giving six reasons that millennials didn't realize were okay to call out of work. Okay. To take a mental health day. Hey, listen, I need a mental health day. Burnout's tough. I've been working really hard. I just need to come. Can you? Oh, my God. Gen Z, and neither are you. You and I are such crap shows off the air.
2: Sleeping under my desk on my lunch breaks. I was having, like, anxiety. I'd be like, oh.
1: Gen Z says it's okay to say, my boss is terrible. I won't work with her. I don't like working with her. I need a day off. That's number two. Management's bad. Common cold. Listen, I have a cold. I don't want to spread it. Not going
2: to
1: lie to
2: you. This is a thing that even my stepson does, and I'm like, I think you're fine. I mean, I went to work dying usually.
1: I know, right? Me too. They don't want to fake it. Gen Zers would be the first to admit. There was a period in my life. I mean, I don't remember the last time I took a sick day, to be honest with you. But there's a period in my life where, like, the only sick day I took at this one job I was at for 10 years with my old friend Connie was she and I had tummy tucks. And we scheduled our vacation around, and we only took 2 sick days.
2: Oh, my gosh.
1: Gen Z number 5 doesn't want to deal with ignorance, and they don't want to deal with it. They're like, you know what? This is dumb. I don't want to deal with it. And finally, we don't get paid enough. I don't get paid enough. I'm not comfortable coming to work today. Screw you, or give me a raise. It's ballsy.
2: I think back to my $5.25 an hour job.
1: I know, right? Like, it's ballsy, but more power to you. If you can do it, do it.
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1: Good morning. You have made it through the week and the month, actually. Today, Friday, July 31st. I'm Jennifer Stevens with a look at what's going on. Still no funeral arrangements, at least announced publicly or known yet to area media outlets for Corey Ruiz, the man who was shot and killed by Madison PD last week. And still no closure for a city in mourning, struggling to manage the unknown as a major intersection remains closed in the heart of the Marquette neighborhood, Williamson and South Baldwin Streets, grown into a full-blown memorial/protest encampment, now with people living in tents. There are food trucks. More questions than answers. Two blocks of Willie Street remain closed to vehicles, including, unfortunately, fire station number 3. Madison Fire forced to reroute their emergency vehicles and plans in a key artery in the city. The mayor calling all of it, this current situation there, not sustainable or safe. In business, the average 30-year mortgage rising now for the fourth week in a row, now at its highest level in a year at 6.66%. And Spider-Man, A Brand New Day, is off to a big start. Rotten Tomatoes giving it rave reviews, a 98% review, rated PG-13. It's about 2.5 hours long. Critics and fans alike, Vanity Fair stating Tom Holland is back, pulling off his most emotionally gripping work ever as Peter Parker. Plus, he said the bonus, the film weaves in plenty of comic book references.
2: Thunderstorms likely today, otherwise overcast skies. Daytime high is approaching 77. Southeasterly winds 8 to 15 miles per hour. Overcast tonight, thunderstorms likely. Lows dip down to about 63. I'm weatherology meteorologist Jennifer Wojcicki. Right now, 67.
3: Well, it was day two of Packers training camp in Green Bay yesterday, and after missing day one with a hamstring injury, cornerback Keyshawn Nixon was back working with the first team defense. This offseason, there had been some talk of Nixon wanting a new contract. He was standoffish in the locker room when asked about it, saying that's between the Packers and his agent. Meanwhile, Jordan Love, he continued to look for second-year wide receiver Matthew Golden yesterday. Packers expecting a jump from Golden after an uneven year one. Green Bay will be back on the practice field today before getting tomorrow off. For the Packers, will be family night, then the week after that, their first preseason game out in Pittsburgh against the Steelers. Turning to Wisconsin, they begin their fall camp next Thursday. Badgers enter year 4 of the Luke Fickle era and still looking for a winning record in conference play and to avoid missing a bowl game for a third straight season. The Brewers had an off day yesterday out in California. That's after a tough series against the San Francisco Giants, dropping 2-of-3 to them. They're back on the field tonight against the Angels. First pitch coming at 8:40. That's your morning sports wrap-up. I'm Ebo.
4: Good morning. Two right lanes are blocked on 3990 South from the split before the Beltline to right before the ramp to the westbound Beltline because of a vehicle fire that happened at 2 a.m. The delay surprisingly hasn't been that bad, and you can get on the westbound Beltline. No issues on East Washer downtown, and other main routes are at the posted speeds. With Q106 traffic, I'm Stacy Kay.
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6: Fish with friends. Wrapping up the week with the dumbest text question of the day of all times. Miss Elizabeth Mary, we're about to share it with you. It's all about your car, but it actually might be helpful, but it's weird. It's weird. This is all on her.
7: I think it's a good one.
6: You loved it. You chose it. Okay, it's next.
0: Q.

0: Madison's Country, Q106. Fish with Friends, Elizabeth Mary. It's today's text question of the day.
1: What's one thing you keep in your vehicle at all times?
0: This is an interesting one. I find this to be an interesting one. I've got minor straps straight up. You know, you never know when you might need them.
1: Straps for what? What, like towing straps?
0: Yeah, like when you were like, I used to have a truck. So you do the straps. Well, what do you think I meant? Like, I'm not talking about what you and Paul do on a Friday.
1: You just said straps, so I just didn't know what you were talking
0: this
1: about.
0: This girl. What am I going to do with this girl? Text question today. What's one thing you keep in your vehicle at all time? I've got just if a buddy ever needs them or whatever. Like, now, right now I have an SUV, but I used to have a truck, and you know, you always got to have the straps with you. So
1: that's good. Good job.
0: A little different than what you were thinking, but
1: okay. I don't know what I was thinking. I'm so sorry. This question, I could go on forever and ever because I'm in my vehicle sometimes 500 to 600 miles a weekend traveling to shows.
0: Preach.
1: And
0: preach, girl.
1: Two things that I keep in my car at all times. Okay. First of all, phone charger.
0: Yep.
1: Because phone charger. And then second, snacks. Not only do I have a 5-year-old, but when I'm on the road sometimes late, a lot of places aren't open since COVID.
0: Mama likes a snack.
1: Mama needs a snack on the way home.
0: Mama drove from her home all the way to Nashville once. And I was like, hey, I flew there and I was like, hey, can you give me a ride somewhere? I got in the vehicle. There was about $60 in candy. It was insane. And chips and Gardettos. And yeah.
1: I will never go hungry. Oh, yeah. My Gardetto rise on a road trip. Yes, please.
0: Ham
1: that's my
0: burger.
1: Answer.
0: I love that. Fish with Friends. Text question of the day today is very simply, what's one thing you keep in your vehicle at all times? Text and message via the app. We'll get to your answers here in just a little bit.
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2: It's the last day of July already. Slow down, summer. July 31st today. Good morning. Here's a look at what's going on for today and the weekend ahead. I'm Jen Stevens. The mayor's office releasing a community update on the city's website last night regarding the situation at the location of the Corey Ruiz Memorial. In the note to the public, Mayor Rhodes Conway starts off saying, "What's happening at the intersection of Williamson and Baldwin Streets is not sustainable nor safe. There are a number of immediate public safety and public health concerns." She goes on and explains, "We now have people, protesters, mourners, living in tents. There are no public restrooms available here. People are cooking food with no refrigeration or water services, completely unsanitary. For Madison Fire, they've had to reroute a neighborhood emergency plan." And the mayor says they're also hearing from Marquette neighborhood residents who say they can't sleep or simply walk about. Businesses now are experiencing financial hardship with no foot traffic. She ends her statement with this thought, calling all of this a, quote, protest tactic that seems misaligned with bringing the community together. She says she's open to any and all ideas from any of us. All summer long, the Madison Mallards and Madison Nightmares have been donating up to $500 for every run scored during the fifth inning of each team's home games. Well, last night, the teams gathered to donate a big jumbo check to the upcoming Badger Honor Flight, $13,000 for area veterans to visit war memorials coming up in Washington, D.C. And tomorrow night's Powerball jackpot, $707 million in the kitty.
3: Thunderstorms likely today, otherwise overcast skies. Daytime high is approaching 77. Southeasterly winds 8 to 15 miles per hour. Overcast tonight, thunderstorms likely. Lows dip down to about 63. I'm weatherology meteorologist Jennifer Wojcicki. Right now, 70.
4: Good morning. Two right lanes are blocked on 3990 south from the split before the Beltline to right before the ramp to the westbound Beltline because of a vehicle fire that happened at 2 a.m. You can still get on the westbound Beltline, but traffic is now getting backed up to 94. No issues on East Washer downtown, and other main routes are at the posted speeds. With Q106 traffic, I'm Stacy Kay.
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1: Fish with friends, hanging out with my friends, Elizabeth, Mary, and Jen right now. You know, Jen just made a comment off the air about the girl that stole her bike when she was a kid. This was because Elizabeth Mary was, I got called fat, fat, fishy wallpaper and paint. They used to fat shame me. Yeah.
2: When I was a kid. Paper and paint?
1: Yeah, it was a jingle for a place. Anyway, Elizabeth Mary, you got called a pig nose when you were a kid.
2: I did, by Stacey Meyer, yes.
1: And then you called Stacey Meyer the B word.
2: First time I ever swore at anyone. And I got called into Miss Manikowski's office and I said, yeah, well, she called me a pig nose. And Miss Manikowski was like, I think there's better ways to deal with this.
1: One of the people you don't want to mess with, Elizabeth. Someone you don't want to mess with, 110%, Jen.
2: Oh, I know.
1: Go ahead, Jen.
2: I know.
1: Tell the
2: story. Jen's so nice. Jen is so nice. But Jen will cut a B if she needs to.
3: And what did I tell you? What was the little girl's name was mean to you?
2: Mine was Stacey Meyer. But you said,
3: Stacey, you can fix noses. You can't fix ugly.
1: Yep. True.
3: All right. Let's call her right now.
2: What did you do to Donna?
1: What'd you do with the girl that
3: Donna
1: stole your bike?
3: Stole my bike in first grade, my Schwinn. Brand new bike.
2: And what did you do?
3: I had to go find it in her garage. I can't even say it. I honestly can't.
1: Yeah, you can. She's told this story before.
3: My mom had a chicken like thawing out or de-thawing or whatever the word is on the kitchen counter. You know, that pink juice comes out. I put it in those little Dixie cups, you know, from when you're little. I put it in there and I told her it was Kool-Aid and she drank it and she had to go to the emergency room. After they untied her from the birch tree in our front yard, I tied her to our birch tree with my new bike lock.
2: You're ruthless.
1: And again, what did she do, Jen?
3: She took my brand new Schwinn bike, my blue bike with the basket on it.
1: Yeah, and she gave it back, though.
3: I had to go, oh my God, now you sound like my dad. It wasn't my, she's the one.
2: You were like six or seven.
3: She took it. I had to go get the bike out of her garage.
1: So she took it.
3: The evidence was in her garage.
1: You had to go to her house, get the bike, and in return, you tied her to a tree with a bike lock.
2: Yeah. Give her chicken breast juice and...
3: Whatever, I hated her anyway. It just was the cherry on the icing.
2: We should bring her on the show.
1: Yeah, that's the one I want to reach out to.
2: New segment, Find a Bully. We'll bring Will O'Connell, we'll bring Stacey Meyer, and we'll bring Donna. Yes. Hendricks.
1: Oh, my God. I think that's a great idea. I love it. I just want to point out, don't mess with Jen.
2: Mm-mm.
1: That's
3: don't.
2: Point taken.
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2: Fish with friends. Oh, we got a busy day ahead of us still. Don't forget Miss Tracy Lee in a little over an hour. We'll be doing something we call the Nashville Tea. Jen wants to talk about living on Mars. 20 minutes away from today's text question of the day.
3: What do you keep in your vehicle at all times? I love this one.
2: Yeah, we've been getting cute ideas off this one. This is totally an Elizabeth Mary question. But I've got something special for you. Have you heard of the Luke Bryan before?
3: I have heard of the Luke Bryan.
2: Somebody's having a little bit of fun with his controversial song. We're going to share it with you next.
0: Q.

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0: Madison's Country, Q106. Fish with friends. Elizabeth, Mary, and I are hanging out right now. Elizabeth, Mary, are you familiar with... We play him on the station, so I hope you are. Luke Bryan?
1: I think I've heard of him.
0: Have you heard of him before?
1: Yes, of course.
0: Okay, you know the Luke Bryan song, Fish, Hunt, Golf, Drink?
1: Yes.
0: Sounds a little bit like this.

0: You know that song? You got it down?
1: Yes.
0: Okay, good, good, good. Okay, so I want you, you got that in your head? You can hear the music, right?
1: Uh-huh.
0: You hear the song? Mm-hmm. Okay, mm-hmm. All right. You hear the words? You heard the words?
1: Mm-hmm.
0: Take this.
2: I could have it my own way, you know. Let me tell you how every day would go. Wake up. Coffee.
0: Yeah.
2: Camo.
0: I feel it.
2: Climb tree. Mm-hmm. Wet line. 18.
0: Say it, girl.
2: Fish, hunt, golf, drink.
0: Yeah.
2: All fall, all spring, all summer long, I'll be living it up and living it on.
0: Yeah.
2: A country boy's dream. Fish, hunt, golf, drink. Please snap.
0: Thank you, thank you, thank you. Dramatic reading.
1: He's been getting so much flack for that song.
0: I love the dramatic version of it, though. Why is he been getting flack for it?
1: Because it's so simple.
0: Oh, is that the AI one? They think AI wrote this? If I could have it my own. Is that what it is? They think AI wrote it? Is this that song?
1: Yeah, or they're just like, you lost your touch, man. They just think it's super simple.
0: Who cares?
1: Wake up.
0: Yeah, coffee. Like, he's got a rhythm. He's got a formula. It works. He's got over 30 number ones, I believe.
1: And he has more money than all of us put together. So he's doing fine.
0: I think Luke's going to be okay. Crank it up.

0: Welcome to Q Country, Luke Combs. I'm in love, living on you. Jordan Davis. Find one you can't live without. Thomas Rhett. Country is Luke Bryan, Jason Aldean, Carrie Underwood, Kenny Chesney, Kane Brown, Ashley McBride, Hardy. We love our country. Madison's Country, Q106.
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1: Good morning to you on Friday, the 31st. I'm Jennifer Stevens, and here's what's happening. Still no clear plan in place, but Madison Mayor Rhodes Conway admitting she's open to any and all ideas for managing what is turning into a continuing quagmire for the city and the Marquette neighborhood on the Near East Side. The makeshift memorial remembering Corey Ruiz has now elevated to a full-blown encampment with people living in tents, affecting the routine of area residents and businesses. The intersection had to be completely closed by the city. The mayor posting an update on the city's website last night explaining, quote, "Our first priority needs to be the health and safety of our entire community, and I am asking everyone to take this seriously and be a part of the solution." So she's clearly looking for answers. The question on many minds is how to tactfully, respectfully shut down that encampment, give that neighborhood back the routine, but maintain the vigilance in honoring Mr. Ruiz. The answer, any answers most assuredly, will not satisfy everyone. The Dane County Farmers Market has their temporary answer, at least for this week. Tomorrow, organizers say they'll open as usual, 6:15 a.m. on Capitol Square, so families can pick up fresh foods, but they'll close early at 10 a.m. to respect that situation at hand. In business, 30-year fixed-rate mortgage rates rise for the fourth week in a row now, highest level in a year, up to 6.66%. And a big weekend ahead at the movie theater as the new Spider-Man, A Brand New Day, opens nationwide to rave reviews, 98% on Rotten Tomatoes.
2: Thunderstorms likely today, otherwise overcast skies. Daytime highs approaching 77. Southeasterly winds 8 to 15 miles per hour. Overcast tonight, thunderstorms likely, lows dip down to about 63. I'm weatherology meteorologist Jennifer Wojcicki. Right now, 70.
3: Well, it was day two of Packers training camp in Green Bay yesterday, and after missing day one with a hamstring injury, cornerback Keyshawn Nixon was back working with the first team defense. This offseason, there had been some talk of Nixon wanting a new contract. He was standoffish in the locker room when asked about it, saying that's between the Packers and his agent. Meanwhile, Jordan Love, he continued to look for second-year wide receiver Matthew Golden yesterday. Packers expecting a jump from Golden after an uneven year one. Green Bay will be back on the practice field today before getting tomorrow off. For the Packers, will be family night, then the week after that, their first preseason game out in Pittsburgh against the Steelers. Turning to Wisconsin, they begin their fall camp next Thursday. Badgers enter year four of the Luke Fickell era and still looking for a winning record in conference play and to avoid missing a bowl game for a third straight season. The Brewers had an off day yesterday out in California. That's after a tough series against the San Francisco Giants, dropping 2-of-3 to them. They're back on the field tonight against the Angels. First pitch coming at 8:40. That's your morning sports wrap-up. I'm Ebo.
4: Good morning. Traffic on 3990 South may still be recovering between the split and the ramp to the westbound Beltline from a previously cleared vehicle fire. No issues on the Beltline, East Washer downtown, and other main routes are at the posted speeds. No crashes or delays. With Q106 traffic, I'm Stacy Kay.
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6: Fish with friends, Elizabeth Mary, about 40 minutes from right now. Miss Tracy Lee will be giving us the Nashville tea. I can guarantee you one thing. I know
7: What's
6: she
7: that?
6: Loves Riley Green, but there's two stories I've seen this week that I'm assuming she's going to cover. One of them is an obvious one. It's Ella Langley, but she says she has something special that you may not know about Ella Langley. So we're going to talk about that, I would imagine. And then Megan Maroney, that story from this heartbreaking story.
7: I know.
6: That'll be in about 40 minutes. Jen wants all of us to move to Mars or something. I don't know, but if there's ever a good time for a Uranus joke, I'm assuming that's coming up in 20 minutes. Right now, though, Elizabeth, it's all about today's text question of the day.
7: What do you keep in your vehicles at all times? 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
1: Fish with Friends, we call it the text question of the day. This one's a little bit more, I think it's a good idea. I'm excited to see all the answers we're seeing from people. I've seen one that's amazing, and we're via text. We have a couple people ready on the phones. But first, let's talk about you and I. The text question of the day is, what's one thing you keep in your vehicle at all times? I said earlier, straps, like for toe straps, like towing thing, like tying things down, whatever.
2: Such a man.
1: Elizabeth thought I meant people. It got awkward.
2: What you're talking about.
1: You made it weird.
2: I said a phone charger and snacks. I have a lot of snacks in my car.
1: She has snacks. If you need snacks, ask Elizabeth for a ride home.
2: If I pass a homeless person on the side of the road, I just hand them out a snack.
1: Whip snacks. Whipping nerd ropes at their face. Hey, Fish with Friends, what's one thing you keep in your vehicle at all times?
3: Always, I have a pen and paper at all times because my brain is always thinking of a million things. And I always need to write it down or I'll forget.
1: I've had different significant others that I was with throughout my life. They always buy me that stuff. They're like, with the way your brain goes and all that. And then I never write it down and then I forget. I think it's because I'm lazy. But like, what's a great thing? Like, what's something that you think of instantly that you're so glad you wrote down because you probably would have forgot?
3: People that I have not gotten back to that I definitely need to. Important things, like documents that are due that I forget unless, oh my God, I have to do that. So yes, always need to write things down. Otherwise, they do not happen.
1: That is a great answer, and that's a good lesson. I appreciate the call today.
2: I love
3: it. Thanks, guys.
2: Okay, Fish, we are going to jam through some of these answers before we get to our last call for the text question of the day. What's one thing you keep in your vehicle at all times? Fish, our social media is going wild with these answers.
1: I saw that the text program did as well. Go ahead. What do you got for us? Give me a couple. I'm excited to see which ones you choose.
2: Oh my goodness. Someone said a little bag of tools. You never know when you might need it. That's actually really smart.
1: I like that, yeah.
2: A change of clothes.
1: Okay.
2: I do actually do that as well. Okay. What do you got over there?
1: Barf bags. Somebody said barf bags. They're the designated driver.
2: Oh yes. Well, in that case, for sure.
1: Yeah. Umbrella, Ella. Yeah.
2: Someone said my patience. That's a good driver.
1: I like that one. I know there's some other good ones there that you're looking at. Somebody else said my secret cell phone. That person's going to be anonymous, by the way. I'm not going to say who it is.
2: Ah, my secret cell phone. Gum.
1: Yeah.
2: Yeah.
1: Is there any other one that might stick out that you saw that I saw on the program?
2: Sunglasses?
1: Nope, there wasn't sunglasses. Are you sure there's not? Is there one that?
2: Oh, God. I know which one you're talking about. This is actually someone texted this in.
1: All right. Go ahead. This is one thing you keep in your vehicle at all times. Go ahead.
2: Fish Calloway on the radio.
1: Boom. Oh boy. Come on now.
2: There we go.
1: The Ginger Ninja. You're going to be last call on this one. Fish with Friends, what's one thing you keep in your vehicle at all times?
4: Bottled waters.
1: I'm sorry?
4: Bottles of water.
1: Oh, bottles of water. How many do you have? Yeah.
4: I'll keep at least 3 or 4.
2: Oh, you're prepared.
1: Last winter, I forgot that I had one of those bubbler drinks in my car. Gosh. And I kept it in there. And my car was parked outside during a massive snowstorm and it exploded everywhere. Fortunately, it was still frozen when I got to my car and I saw it. And I vacuumed most of it out, but it took months to get.
2: Oh, my gosh. So terrible. I assume you don't keep drinks in your car, Fish, anymore.
1: No, I do not. Not even water, even though it wouldn't blow up. But that is a smart idea, though.
5: Q.

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2: Good morning. You have made it through the week and the month, actually. Today, Friday, July 31st. I'm Jennifer Stevens with a look at what's going on. Still no funeral arrangements, at least announced publicly or known yet to area media outlets, for Corey Ruiz, the man who was shot and killed by Madison PD last week. And still no closure for a city in mourning, struggling to manage the unknown as a major intersection remains closed in the heart of the Marquette neighborhood. Williamson and South Baldwin streets grown into a full-blown memorial slash protest encampment, now with people living in tents. There are food trucks. More questions than answers. Two blocks of Willie Street remain closed to vehicles, including, unfortunately, fire station number 3. Madison Fire forced to reroute their emergency vehicles and plans in a key artery in the city. The mayor calling all of it, this current situation there, not sustainable or safe. In business, the average 30-year mortgage rising now for the fourth week in a row, now at its highest level in a year at 6.66%. And Spider-Man, A Brand New Day, is off to a big start. Rotten Tomatoes giving it rave reviews, a 98% review, rated PG-13. It's about 2.5 hours long. Critics and fans alike, Vanity Fair stating Tom Holland is back, pulling off his most emotionally gripping work ever as Peter Parker. Plus, he said the bonus, the film weaves in plenty of comic book references.
3: Thunderstorms likely today, otherwise overcast skies. Daytime highs approaching 77. Southeasterly winds 8 to 15 miles per hour. Overcast tonight, thunderstorms likely. Lows dip down to about 63. I'm weatherology meteorologist Jennifer Wojcicki. Right now, 70.
4: Good morning. Peak traffic time now. Not as bad as it usually is, but still some congestion on the westbound Beltline at Todd Drive and Seminole Highway. Not bad on John Nolan, and just minor traffic light and construction congestion starting up downtown on Eastwash Capitol Square and campus. Other main routes at the posted speeds. No crashes or delays. With Q106 traffic, I'm Stacy Kay.
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1: Best with friends, hanging out with my good friends Elizabeth, Mary, and Jen right now. Jen wants to talk about something.
2: Would you, I've been toiling with this back and forth. Would you, NASA is looking for volunteers to spend 1 year. You live in a simulated space habitat. This is training to send humans to Mars. So you have to live in a, you know, a controlled environment. You can't, you know, you don't get your phone. But here's, I just wonder, like, to go live somewhere for free, and they've probably, I wonder if you have to eat, like, space packets. No, they'll feed you
1: space food, probably,
3: Have you ever had astronaut food?
2: Anyway,
1: have you ever had to go potty because you had too much Tang?
2: I forgot about all that. Like, you have to go potty in a Ziploc. I don't know.
1: I know Poo-tangs are terrible. Okay, go on.
3: It'll
2: be two. It's two different environments. You have to learn how to do spacewalks. You have to learn how to drive the rover. No, this sounds like too much work. I didn't read all this, but here are the requirements.
1: I love that you came prepared.
2: I wonder why you need to. Okay, you have to be between the ages of 30. Yeah, they probably don't want people in their 20s because they're too dramatic.
1: Yep.
2: You have to be between the ages of 30 and 60. And it says in parentheses, but there could be exceptions. You cannot be taller than 6 feet, probably because you can't fit in stuff, maybe.
3: Oh, my gosh.
1: Oh, yeah. That's true.
2: You have to be proficient in English.
1: Okay.
2: Astronaut-like qualifications. You're supposed to have a bachelor's degree in engineering, biological sciences, physical science, or mathematics.
1: There goes me.
2: Math. Four candidates are going to be selected by the end of this month. Huh.
3: Does it make you nervous that we're, like, trying to make ourselves live in these habitats? Like, what's going to happen? Are they going to ship us up there?
2: Well, when I read stories like this, I wonder if in my lifetime people are going to be living on Mars and the moon.
1: Would you live on Mars?
2: No.
1: You can't live on your
3: movie Xenon from the 90s. Xenon.
1: How are you sourcing a movie that we don't know?
3: It was a Disney movie, but they lived on a ship up there. What?
2: No, it's okay.
1: There's a movie called Biodome. Do you remember that, Jen?
2: Yes.
1: With Pauly Shore, Elizabeth Mary. Yeah. You've probably never seen it. But it's the concept of what Jen is saying. You're inside of a little room or whatever. You're inside of a little space area for a year.
2: Habitat. It's complete. Yeah, that's everything.
1: You're going to be monitored, though. There's going to be cameras everywhere.
2: Yeah, because I was thinking it'd be fun to get away from everybody. But yeah, you're right. And plus, you have to work. It sounds like you have to know how to do math.
1: You have to be single, too. You probably got to be single.
2: Oh, you're right, because they don't want happening in their little habitat.
1: Oh, that'd be great. That would be amazing. Wouldn't that be great if you met somebody and you hook up?
2: Plus, what if other people were dummies? Like, what if you didn't like the other people? I'd quit halfway through.
1: If you could live on any planet, what planet would you live on other than Earth?
2: A cute one. Like, what's the cutest planet? Like Saturn would become fun because it has the ring.
1: Yeah,
2: like, could you ride around on the ring? I don't know.
1: You can't live on Uranus because it's...
3: I knew that's where you were going.
1: Do you remember why, Elizabeth Mary? No, this is true. Do you remember why, Elizabeth Mary?
3: Because it's full of gas?
1: Yeah, because it's too gassy. That's actually true. We could not live on Uranus because it's too gassy. That's 100% true, Jen. You should look it up.
2: She's like a scientist.
1: She's smart. Elizabeth Mary, dropping the knowledge right there. Good job.
3: Real smart.
1: That was gassy Uranus. That was good. Good job, Elizabeth.
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2: Fish with friends. Miss Tracy Lee, you're the favorite part of my Friday, without a shadow of a doubt. Don't tell everybody else, but you are. What are we looking at today in just a few minutes with the Nashville team?
3: Now, the last time all these three characters got together, there was a love triangle, but not today. Riley Green, Ella Langley, and Megan Maroney all coming up in the Nashville team.
0: Q.

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1: Fish with Friends, my great friend Miss Tracy Lee with me right now, getting ready to do the Nashville Tea. Hey girl, how you doing?
2: Hey Fishy, what you doing?
1: Oh, just chilling, you know, hanging out, drinking my water, trying to lose
2: your water.
1: Weight.
2: Are you ready for the weekend? So much?
1: Without a shadow of a doubt. Without a
2: Me
1: shadow
2: too.
1: Of a doubt. I'm so ready.
2: Me
1: for the
2: too.
1: Weekend.
2: Yeah. And I can't think of a better way to kick off the weekend than talking about Riley Green. Okay.
1: Oh, geez. Okay. What
2: Stay
1: do we
2: with
1: got?
2: Me.
1: All right.
2: Have you ever wondered, because I have, how Riley stays in such great shape?
1: Oh, geez.
2: Well, his breakfast might be the answer. He recently revealed that he starts his day with 2 4-egg omelets
1: what?
2: And 6 scrambled eggs.
1: Ooh.
2: That's a total of 14 eggs per morning.
1: That's a lot of eggs, isn't it?
2: 14 eggs per morning. He also said that steak is another sample in his daily diet, and it kind of makes sense. All that protein means big biceps. But here is my concern, and please excuse me for having the humor of an 8-year-old boy.
1: Okay.
2: Eggs are sulfuric.
1: Okay.
2: And I am just worried about his bus.
1: Oh, you mean like his toots?
2: I'm afraid that he might have gastrointestinal distress.
1: You're saying he really, really, really smelly farts.
2: I'm afraid that his bus might smell
1: his
2: like
1: bus?
2: Purgatory. I am. If he gets gassy when he eats eggs, some people can totally tolerate them, and then some people not so much.
1: What's a bus?
2: You know, his bus that he drives on to tour.
1: Oh, I thought that was like you were trying to say farting. And like
2: no,
1: butt. Okay.
2: His bus. Like what his bus smells like. I wouldn't want to get on
1: disgusting.
2: His bus.
1: That's disgusting. Yeah, that bitch is terrible.
2: I know. That's what I'm saying. I just hope the window's open.
1: Yeah, I think about years ago when you and I lived together right before we tried to get married. And I think about how you could just blow out a bathroom. And I knew that was always one of the problems.
2: Are you kidding? That's my spiritual gift.
1: Yeah. That's just you providing love to the world. I love it.
2: It is.
1: I love it, Miss Tracy Green.
2: One egg at a time. Okay, let's move on to something more pleasant.
1: Oh, my God, I just called you Miss...
2: The American Heart Association.
1: Tracy Lee, I just called you Miss Tracy Green by accident.
2: You called me Miss Tracy Green?
1: Yeah, like Riley Green's wife. Oh, my God, that was
2: Why do I feel like all of a sudden it's green eggs and ham?
1: Oh.
2: How does my mind work? It's an enigma.
1: It is weird. Okay, sorry, go on.
2: No. Let's talk about Ella. The American Heart Association caught up with Ella Langley and her crew on tour to teach them how to perform hands-only CPR.
1: Oh.
2: Even her dog Crew got in on the action. And in case you didn't know, her song Choosing Texas is the perfect tempo to do CPR because it has
1: Shut
2: 112
1: up.
2: Beats per minute. The AHA recommends performing chest compressions at the rate of 100 to 120 per minute. Now,
1: go
2: Speaking
1: ahead.
2: Of Ella's song,
1: Do it. I've
2: it
1: been
2: is
1: excited
2: not only
1: for this.
2: Saving lives,
1: yep.
2: It is smashing records.
1: This is
2: Ella's
1: amazing.
2: Song Choosing Texas is the number one on Billboard's Hot 100 for the 15th week, which passes Mariah Carey's We Belong Together and Whitney Houston's I Will Always Love You.
1: It's insane.
2: And I mean, my gosh.
1: Tracy Lee, I am so happy for her.
2: I
1: this
2: am too.
1: This is so huge.
2: I am too. And what company? Mariah Carey and Whitney Houston, the only female artist that is surpassing her for all time is Mariah Carey with All I Want for Christmas Is You.
1: That
2: and that's
1: sense.
2: Only because it is the number one song every year at Christmas time.
1: Oh, so they keep totaling up those weeks?
2: So I guess
1: Mariah
2: so,
1: Carey.
2: Because it's
1: that's
2: always
1: dumb.
2: Number one. So if it can keep charting, I imagine it is.
1: Yeah, but I thought it was like in a row. Because Shoes in Texas has been in a row, right?
2: Yeah, it's 33 weeks. But All
1: wow.
2: I Want for Christmas, it has just spent more time at the top. That's
1: Got
2: all it.
1: It
2: says. So yeah. I guess they're looking at overall top and then consecutive top.
1: She's amazing. She should be
2: yeah,
1: really
2: she
1: happy.
2: Amazing.
1: She and whomever else wrote this song, they clearly did well.
2: Yeah, well, it was Miranda Lambert. And you know that's how they did it is because Miranda was telling a story about her having a kangaroo in the back of her car when she got pulled over.
1: That's amazing.
2: And she was trying to talk herself out of a ticket, and she had a kangaroo in the car. And Ella said, well, if that ain't Texas, I don't know what is. And then they got Choose in Texas from that song.
1: God, and then millions of dollars. I mean, that's
2: yeah.
1: mailbox money for life.
2: No kidding. All right, we need to talk about something coming up.
1: Okay.
2: The mental and physical health of the artist that we love.
1: Oh.
2: Are we killing them by demanding too much?
1: Huh.
2: We will discuss that coming up in the Nashville Tea on Fish with Friends.
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1: It's the last day of July already. Slow down, summer. July 31st today. Good morning. Here's a look at what's going on for today and the weekend ahead. I'm Jen Stevens. The mayor's office releasing a community update on the city's website last night regarding the situation at the location of the Corey Ruiz Memorial. In the note to the public, Mayor Rhodes Conway starts off saying, "What's happening at the intersection of Williamson and Baldwin Streets is not sustainable nor safe. There are a number of immediate public safety and public health concerns." She goes on and explains, "We now have people, protesters, mourners, living in tents. There are no public restrooms available here. People are cooking food with no refrigeration or water services, completely unsanitary. For Madison Fire, they've had to reroute a neighborhood emergency plan." And the mayor says they're also hearing from Marquette neighborhood residents who say they can't sleep or simply walk about. Businesses now are experiencing financial hardships with no foot traffic. She ends her statement with this thought, calling all of this a, quote, protest tactic that seems misaligned with bringing the community together. She says she's open to any and all ideas from any of us. All summer long, the Madison Mallards and Madison Nightmares have been donating up to $500 for every run scored during the fifth inning of each team's home games. Well, last night, the teams gathered to donate a big jumbo check to the upcoming Badger Honor Flight, $13,000 for area veterans to visit war memorials coming up in Washington, D.C. And tomorrow night's Powerball jackpot, $707 million in the kitty.
2: Thunderstorms likely today, otherwise cloudy skies expected. Highs level off around 77. Southeast winds 8 to 15 miles per hour. Storms likely tonight, lows dip down to about 63, overcast. I'm weatherology meteorologist Jennifer Wojcicki. Right now, it's 72 degrees.
3: Well, it was day two of Packers training camp in Green Bay yesterday, and after missing day one with a hamstring injury, cornerback Keyshawn Nixon was back working with the first team defense. This offseason, there had been some talk of Nixon wanting a new contract. He was standoffish in the locker room when asked about it, saying that's between the Packers and his agent. Meanwhile, Jordan Love, he continued to look for second-year wide receiver Matthew Golden yesterday. Packers expecting a jump from Golden after an uneven year one. Green Bay will be back on the practice field today before getting tomorrow off. If the Packers will be family night, then the week after that, their first preseason game out in Pittsburgh against the Steelers. Turning to Wisconsin, they begin their fall camp next Thursday. Badgers enter year four of the Luke Fickell era and still looking for a winning record in conference play and to avoid missing a bowl game for a third straight season. The Brewers had an off day yesterday out in California. That's after a tough series against the San Francisco Giants, dropping 2-3 to them. They're back on the field tonight against the Angels. First pitch coming at 8:40. That's your morning sports wrap-up. I'm Ebo.
4: Good morning. Traffic hasn't been bad. Clear on the interstates and just occasional slowdowns on the westbound Beltline at Todd Drive and some on the highway. Not bad on John Nolan and just minor traffic light and construction congestion downtown on East Wash Capitol Square and campus. Other main routes at the posted speeds. No crashes or delays. With Q106 traffic, I'm Stacey Kay.
5: Fish with friends, Miss Tracy Lee doing the Nashville TV. Where were we? Where are we going? Come on now.
6: Well, we talked about Riley Green, and he needs to invest in some chickens. 14 eggs he has for breakfast every day, but all that protein makes those arms look like that. I am here for it. Ella Langley is partnering with the American Heart Association because her song Choosing Texas is perfect for doing CPR. You need about 100 to 120 beats per minute, and Choosing Texas has 112. So if you ever have to do CPR, she's choosing Texas, I can tell. That'll save your life. And that song already at the top. She has beat Mariah Carey. She has beat Whitney Houston.
7: Wow.
6: For the most consecutive weeks at the Hot Country Song for the 33rd week. We are so proud of her. Way to go. And coming up in the Nashville Tea, why did Megan Maroney cancel a show this week? Only three songs into the set. And are we pushing them too hard? Ooh. We'll discuss in the Nashville Tea on Fish with Friends.
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1: Fish with Friends, Miss Tracy Lee doing the Nashville tea right now. Okay. We're talking about Ella Langley. Again, can you tell me who's beating her again?
2: Mariah Carey and Whitney Houston for the top Billboard 100 weeks in a row. But Ella surpassed them. She's got 33, maybe 34 this week. We'll have to wait and see.
1: Wow. That is amazing. And also, what was the other thing we were talking about? Riley Green's
2: Riley
1: eggs.
2: Green and his protein diet. Y'all, he eats 14 eggs.
1: Yeah.
2: 14 eggs a morning. The man, I hope he has some chickens somewhere because that's expensive.
1: Yeah, I mean, he's making the money, but my God, that is a lot of money. And there was just a huge recall on eggs. I saw that the other day.
2: Well, I hope that he does not have gastrointestinal distress because he could end up having to cancel a show, which is exactly what happened on Tuesday night in Denver. Megan Maroney abruptly ended her show in Denver to an unspecified illness. She was only three songs in when she addressed the crowd. And she just said, I can't give you the show that you deserve. She was pitiful. Listen to her.
3: This is obviously the last thing I ever want to do. But I am obviously extremely sick. And I thought I did everything to make myself better. And then obviously I just can't play this show tonight. I will make it up to you guys. I absolutely promise I'll be back. I want to give you guys the show you deserve. And
2: I just feel so bad for her because she was so upset. If you know anything about Megan, she is all about her fans and thinking that she disappointed them. She posted later on Instagram. She's like, I'm in my dressing room bawling my eyes out. I hate I disappointed you, but she went ahead and rescheduled the show. August 27th is the new date. And you know, Fish, it kind of got me thinking, we demand a lot from our artists. And
1: 100%.
2: It's not just us, but I think the industry, they never stop. Like, was it you and me talking about Nate Smith talking about that?
1: Yes.
2: That you can't just put out music anymore. You have to do reels and videos and put out instant grat songs. And you have to go to all these appearances and do all of these things. And I know for those of us that work like in out in the world in manual labor, you're like, oh, you poor little thing. But trying to stress yourself creatively that much, it's not good for your mental health or your physical health. It can take a toll on both, especially in a world of social media where you can be canceled so quickly.
1: Oh, yeah.
2: I can't imagine the immense pressure that they're feeling.
1: Well, and I mean, we have such a unique job, you and I do, because, well, I mean, back in the day, definitely it was a little bit, you know, a little bit more public because there was no Facebook and people weren't media influencers or whatever. And that can be stressful on a small level. On a global level, I can't even imagine. And then, by the way, they have to hire people to do all this stuff for them. So then they're not even making the money you think they're making.
2: Right. Because they have to have a whole team to maintain that image. But, you know, you see these younger country stars that are doing this more and more. Hardy took some dates off a couple of years ago because he was dealing with some anxiety from his bus crash. Luke Combs had to cancel a tour because he was sick. At least now they're trying to take care of themselves. But I think the reason we're seeing this more and more is because they are running themselves ragged.
1: I agree.
2: Trying to stay up and stay on top. So are we expecting too much from them?
1: Well, and I mean, and on the flip, though, she scheduled the shows. You know, she could have done looser dates like Morgan Wallen.
2: Okay, that's a fair point.
1: Busting her chops. That was very sad.
2: Was very sad. And she was pitiful. Bless her heart. She was just so upset about it. But I don't know. Maybe
1: look at what Morgan Wallen does, though. You know, last weekend he played Michigan, U of M. I think, what is he, Pennsylvania this week?
2: Yeah.
1: Plays for like three weekends in a row, takes him a couple weeks off.
2: Yeah.
1: And he's making over a million a weekend.
2: In Oxford, he had to cancel the show in Oxford, Mississippi, because he wasn't feeling good.
1: I remember.
2: So, they're people. So what are you going to do? Give them some grace, I guess, because they're our people, right?
1: That's
2: true.
1: And
2: we love them.
1: And as we go into the weekend, I love your face, Miss Tracy Lee. Thank you so much for the tea.
2: Thanks, Fishy.
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0: August 13th. 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
3: What's up, y'all? 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

Country Q106. We're big animal lovers around here, and we always want to help as many of our furry friends as we can. 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Your next

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1: Thunderstorms likely today. Otherwise, cloudy skies expected. Highs level off around 77. Southeast winds 8 to 15 miles per hour. Storms likely tonight. Lows dip down to about 63. Overcast. I'm weatherology meteorologist Jennifer Wojcicki. Right now, it's 72 degrees.
2: Good morning. Traffic isn't bad. Clear on the interstates, Beltline, and John Nolan. And just minor traffic light and construction congestion downtown on Eastwash Capitol Square and campus. Other main routes set the posted speeds. No crashes or delays. With Q106 traffic, I'm Stacey Kay.
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1: Fish with friends, you know, Elizabeth, Mary, and Jen and I are hanging out right now. My voice is changing. I feel like I'm a 14-year-old kid. But back when we were kids and it was warm and it was summer, a lot of us would wear shorts. Jen, are you a shorts person?
2: Yeah, of course.
1: You are? Okay. Well, I don't know.
2: I don't know anybody who doesn't wear shorts, right?
3: Me. I'd rather die of a heat stroke than wear shorts.
2: Why?
3: Fish was making a point.
1: Go ahead, Elizabeth. Talk about it.
3: I hate shorts. I don't know why. Like, on stage, you will never see me in shorts. You will never see my legs.
1: Do you remember the song "The Boys of Summer" from years ago?
2: Yes.
3: Yes.
2: Was that Glenn Frey or Don Henley or somebody?
1: Take a listen.

0: Ninja.
1: Is that the same?
0: Yeah, the Ginger Ninja walking around Chicago with shorts, no underpants, and no shirt on. There
1: Please
0: you go.
1: Put your underpants on. Yeah.
2: Naughty kitty. He likes his underpants. He wears them as outer pants. Doesn't get it.
3: Q.

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0: Madison's Country, Q106. Fish with Friends going to drop some knowledge on you here in about 40 minutes as we wrap up our week here. Knowledge will be, I've got Jeopardy, Barbie, and I've got a fascinating fact, Elizabeth Mary, about your nose.
1: My nose?
0: Well, yeah, I mean, just not just yours, but everybody's nose. Okay. The collective, yes, if you will. The collective, as Jen would say. Speaking of Jen, she wants to give us tips if you're having a party. I can only imagine what this is. If it's Jen, it's going to be a way to get out of a party. I'm sure of it. That's coming up.
2: Q.

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1: There's no crying in baseball!
0: Madison's country.
2: Play ball!
0: Q106.
3: Ah, yes, here she is, one of my favorites. Little Miss Sam from the Mallards. How are you?
4: I'm good. How are you?
3: Very well. Thank you very much. You guys have been really busy this year. You've been crazy busy this year.
4: Yeah, it's been wild. There's just been so many like long stretches that we've been in between both teams. It's just been kind of wild this year.
3: Okay, so what do we have to look forward to and how much time left do we have?
4: Not much time left. So we have only one regular season Nightmares game left, and that's tomorrow. So Saturday, 6:35, that's it. That's our last regular season game. And then for the Mallards, we have four left, which is insane. Like, it goes by so fast.
3: It really does. It really does. I mean, so is that all in the next week? Are we done in a week?
4: Yeah, pretty much. I mean, both teams have made playoffs. So the Nightmares play again their last regular season game tomorrow. And then they will play at home for their playoff game on August 5th, which is a 6:05 game. It's Wednesday.
3: Nice.
4: Okay. And then if needed, because it's a best of three series, will be the Thursday, the 6th.
3: Okay.
4: And so, yeah, so that's for the Nightmares. And then for the Mallards, yeah, we're done. Our last regular season game is the 8th, so next Saturday.
3: Oh, my gosh.
4: Like just about a week from now. And then same thing, the Mallards have made the playoffs as well. And so we're still trying to figure out when the game is. We're not 100% sure who our opponent is and that sort of thing. And so that will be either Sunday the 9th or Monday the 10th. And so we're just trying to figure all that out still. But it's crazy. Yeah, so basically another week or so.
3: I love this. I love your schedule. I love that you guys are so busy, but you're doing it and you're having a really good time. Okay, give me the info. How do I get there? How do I get tickets?
4: MallardsBaseball.com, MadisonNightmares.com, and then really the big thing that we're most excited for is we're hosting the world's largest euchre tournament next Friday at the Mallards game.
3: I love this.
4: On August 8th.
3: This is my favorite. I remember you talking about this months ago. Can people still sign up?
4: Yeah, absolutely. So we have a whole FAQ page on our website. 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It's free to enter. All you need is a ticket for the game that night. So if you have a ticket, you can play.
3: So all you need, like, you can enter, we can go on, me and my buddies or me and my person or whatever it is, you go and you play euchre.
4: Yeah, exactly.
3: Right on the field, world's largest euchre game. This is genius. 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It's MallardsBaseball.com. 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Sam, thank you so much for your time today.
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1: Fish with Friends. We've got a thing called Knowledge coming up here in about 20 minutes. I like to do it every day. Wraps up the show, wraps up our week, Elizabeth Mary. Jeopardy Barbie in your nose. Okay, we're going to talk about that.
2: Sounds like a party.
1: Yeah, Jen's going to give you a party. Well, party tips. Those they don't like to do, apparently, can give advice, right? Because Jen is not a party goer for sure. Jen gives party tips for us next.
3: Q.

0: Garth Brooks is going back on the road with his Blame It All on My Roots tour. How does he feel about it?
1: Keeping you in the know about Music Row. 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
2: It's like a baseball or a fireman. You know, they don't miss the game or the fires. They miss the fire hall. They miss the dugout. Same with me, man. I'm so excited to get back just to see the band and crew and hang out with them. And then, of course, the people. Just to hopefully hear their voices. I can't tell you how excited I am. I just hope that those people that show up have the best time of their lives. I know I'm going to.

0: Madison's Country, Q106.
1: Finished with friends, hanging out with my friends, Elizabeth, Mary, and Jen right now. And Jen, you said you wanted to talk about something. What do you want to talk about? What is Jen
2: I want to ask the two of you if you think that you are good guests. Are you like a good dinner party guest? Someone's having a cocktail party. Do you think that you are the ideal guest? Have you ever thought about that?
1: I'm pretty good. Like, I typically know when to leave.
3: I think I'd be good.
1: Yeah. Why?
2: Would you ever bring a plus one without asking first or telling someone ahead of time? Like, would you just come with someone?
3: No. And I know, especially if I'm going to Jen's house, especially
1: now. Yeah, you gotta tell Jen. You have to tell. That's what I was just thinking, too. She's got to know. You got to tell
2: Jen. I guess
1: Jen.
2: It would depend on this. Is it like some casual big yard? If it's in your backyard, I don't
3: know. Right. If it's a bonfire, yes. If it's like a dinner or, yes. No, I would absolutely. Yeah.
2: What about, do you bring, Fish, do you bring a hostess gift when you go to someone's house?
1: Nah, depends on the party. Right. So if it was like a fancy party, I guess I'd ask if I should bring a bottle of wine or something like that.
3: Same, but that backfired on me once and I brought a bottle of wine and they were sober. I was like, oh, whoops.
1: Oh, that's a good point.
2: No, because if they were gracious hosts, they would say thank you because they could serve it to other guests another time.
1: No, but they were apparently mad and rude. Okay. Well, they're from Iowa.
2: Okay, so here is one of the things. So you walk into a room full of people you don't know. How are your socialization skills? What do you do? Are you proactive? Do you go up to people and talk? Are you more like, oh, I'll kind of stand over here and wait for somebody to talk to me first?
1: I would go up to people.
3: I would go up to people too.
1: Okay, where are we going with this? What are you doing?
2: You have to find out if you're a good dinner party guest.
1: Oh, okay.
2: This is helping you.
1: Okay.
2: That's all it is, Fish.
1: Okay, go ahead.
2: There's no big crescendo. So wait, when you walk up to somebody, do you have something that you do? Because I learned something a long time ago from my grandmother, and to this day I do it. When I'm meeting people I don't know in a party setting, not in a business function or whatever, but if it's a social thing, when you meet new people, you introduce yourself and you can say, this is one idea, it just gives a launching off point for a conversation. Okay. You can say, I'm Elizabeth Mary's neighbor. Like you say, you give the nexus, the connection of how you know the host. Or I work with Fish, right? Or I'm Fish's housekeeper. Or I'm Elizabeth Mary's nail technician. Like you give your connection of how
1: you
2: know
1: the host. Like Naughty Nikki that's doing her extensions later today.
2: Right.
1: Okay.
2: So that's a person who's gracious and socially adept. That's one of the things you do. What about, do you send a thank you note?
3: I usually would send like a thank you text.
1: I'll do a text. You should do a note, though. Jen's big on notes, too. That's a big Jen
2: thing. This is in a book I read.
1: Jen is clearly a
2: handwritten note always. Yeah. Everyone thinks an email is the same as a note. It's not.
3: I have a friend in Nashville, Caitlin, who's been on the show before. She is a note writer. And when I get a note from her, I feel so special. And then I feel like a bad human. I'm like, I should do this to more people because I feel so special.
1: See, that is some good knowledge you dropped on us, Jen. That being said, we're going to do more knowledge.
2: You said you don't care.
1: No. Next.
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0: What did you learn? Ah, knowledge. 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Yes, there it is. Sweet, sweet Caesar salad. No one's around. You didn't order it, but no one can see you. You lick the lettuce, and it's the good lettuce that doesn't make you go big potty. The knowledge from the juices of the Caesar go down your throat to a 180-degree turn past your eye socket into your brain, thus providing knowledge. Elizabeth Mary.
1: I love Caesar salad.
0: I am with Caesar salad as well, but do you know who Julius Caesar is?
1: Yes, but I don't know what he did.
0: He's like a Rome guy. He was like a dude, kind of ran Rome a little bit.
1: Yeah, kind of
0: a big deal. Yeah. Do you know the longest year in history was 46 BC? The year was 445 days long. It was when Julius Caesar transitioned the Roman from the Roman calendar to the 365-day calendar. So they had
1: Isn't it weird?
0: Yeah, that crazy. I know. I actually thought that was kind of neat.
1: How they all figured that out?
0: Yeah. Now, am I going to wrap up the show on that one? No. But I actually thought that was fascinating.
1: But it's interesting.
0: Who figures that out back then, too? You know? Who came up with that?
1: I think aliens were talking to him. That's what I think.
0: Aliens?
1: Yeah.
0: Okay. Elizabeth Mary, I've been trying to find a reason to use this for a while. I got to hold on. Where did it go? No, I can't find it. Here it is. You ready? Dude, kill the knowledge bed for a second. All right. Thanks, dude. The show Friends. Ah, yes. You're familiar with that?
1: I am familiar with the show Friends.
0: So you don't know Julius Caesar, but you know Friends. The Fountain. You know what I'm talking about?
1: Yep, in the beginning, the
0: opening
1: intro.
0: Credits. Yep, the fountain from the opening credits and Friends. You know, Friends, the show Friends is based out of where?
1: I don't know.
0: The show Friends itself is actually based out of New York. Yes.
1: Yeah, okay, New York.
0: Yeah, there's a whole thing with it. Everybody watches it. So the show Friends is out of New York. The opening credits of Friends, that fountain actually is in Burbank, California.
1: Oh.
0: Yeah, just so you know. Yeah, I thought that was cute.
1: Interesting. Okay.
0: Seinfeld. Do you know Seinfeld?
1: Yes, my husband loves Seinfeld.
0: Oh, you're going to love Tyler. You're going to love this. Do you know who George is on Seinfeld?
1: Yes, I do.
0: Okay. Who plays, you know, the guy who plays George? Jason Alexander, I believe his name is, right?
1: Mm-hmm.
0: Okay.
1: Mm-hmm.
0: Guess who originally was offered that part before Jason Alexander?
1: Who?
0: And I want you to imagine this. If you're not, as long as you're not driving, close your eyes and imagine this one. You ready?
1: Okay.
0: Chris Rock.
1: What?
0: Yeah, I know. Isn't that trippy? Like, I'm not slamming Chris Rock. He's hysterical.
1: No, but that would change. I mean, that would really change.
0: But you never would have known anything different.
1: Correct. Yes.
0: You know what I'm saying?
1: That's wild.
0: You wouldn't know anything different. It's like if you dated somebody that murdered people, but they didn't tell you.
1: That's weird. I'm going to tell Paul that. That's very interesting.
0: It was a terrible analogy on my part. Around two-thirds of the country, Jeopardy, in around two-thirds of the country, Jeopardy airs before Wheel of Fortune, and the other one-third Wheel is first. I know you're a big Jeopardy person. Yeah.
1: No, I'm not. I'm a Wheel of Fortune
0: girl. You're a Wheel of Fortune. I knew you were one of them. Wheel.
1: I love Wheel of Fortune.
0: Oh, Fortune.
1: I mean, ever since Ryan took over, it's not the same, but...
0: Well, yeah, I mean, you're, but that's because you grew up on it. The guy was, that dude was host for like 1,000 years.
1: Well, and he looks like a skeleton. He's yes.
0: Ryan's like a skeleton?
1: He's taking way too much Ozempic.
0: I heard he's super thin. I don't watch it, but I heard he's super thin.
1: He's so thin. He looks old.
0: Oh, it makes him look older? Maybe that's why everybody keeps telling me I'm young.
1: That thin? Yeah.
0: Barbie has had more than 200 different jobs. Did you know that one? Yeah, I thought this was a cute one.
1: I loved Barbie's. Oh, that's fun.
0: Do you remember any of the jobs that Barbie had? Or was your Barbie a stay-at-home mom?
1: No. I mean, I had a mom one, but I had a vet. And I had, you know, a rock star.
0: Astronaut? Do you ever have astronaut?
1: I did not have an astronaut, no.
0: A doctor?
1: Yes.
0: Okay. Did you have the Canadian Mountie Barbie?
1: Oh, wait, what?
0: There was a Canadian Mountie Barbie. I'm assuming more in Canada than here. I mean, that's the one you want to keep. Or rapper. Yeah, there was a Barbie rapper as well.
1: No, I did not.
0: And finally, your nose is always in your line of sight. Your brain is just ignoring it. She's doing it right now. She's checking.
1: I'm like trying to look. What do you mean?
0: Your nose is always in your line of sight because it's there, but your brain is ignoring it.
1: We look ridiculous right now.
0: I know. It's kind of wild though, isn't it? If you do it.
1: So if you have a big

0: bigger nose, though, it probably is more in your line of sight.
1: There you go. I have a pig nose, so your nose is twice the size.
0: We kind
1: of
0: have the same nose.
1: You have a huge nose.
0: I have a little nose.
1: Oh, yeah.
0: Hitting on me again.
1: No, I'm not. Definitely not hitting on you. But ho, ho, ho. We got to go. We hope you have a great day. Love your face.
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Marshall's The Yellowstone spinoff officially has its season 2 premiere date. Mark October 4th down on the calendar.

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Lots of great country music at the rally this year, including Miranda Lambert. I wanna show-

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0: Hudson Westbrook jokes that if he knew this many people wanted to hear him sing, he would have started his career sooner.
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2: It's been really cool. I mean, I don't think I could have prepared for it no matter what, or seen it being that big, you know? Like, I would have started music a lot sooner if I would have known my voice was desirable to people, you know what I mean?

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1: Katie and Company.
2: So a few years ago, when we moved into the Katie and Company studio, we have this empty wall outside of where I record that we needed to fill. So my boss jokingly was like, we should put up a bunch of taxidermy up there. Like, the artist should bring you taxidermy. And that really took off. Like, we've got a deer from Lee Bryce. I've got a ram from Brantley Gilbert, a turkey from Co Wetzel. Luke Bryan gave me a blind coyote that is like real special looking. And for years, Luke has been telling me that he's got something else for me. So yesterday I went to Luke's house to hear a preview of his new album, Signs, that is out on September 18th, and it is so good. Like, there's some really good throwback Luke stuff on there I think you're gonna be very excited about. But he pulled me aside. He's like, I've got something for you. And it was another piece of taxidermy.
3: Hey, he's getting her present.
4: Can I close my eyes?
3: Yeah, I got you. There's your new best friend.
2: Luke Bryan gave me an albino otter that he trapped on his farm because it was killing fish and causing problems. And I mean, this thing is insane. I posted a video of it on our Instagram at Katie and Company. You have to see it to believe it. But it's now hanging on our taxidermy wall. And I have to say, it's like really rounded out the space.

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0: Welcome to Q Country, Luke Combs. I'm in love, loving on you. 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Thomas Rhett. Country is Luke Bryan, Jason Aldean, Carrie Underwood, Kenny Chesney, Kane Brown, Ashley McBride, Hardy. We love our country. 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

0: Elena and her husband Cam have the sweetest relationship. 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
2: Cameron and I met in Mexico at the Crash My Playa Festival. 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And we met backstage over tequila and tacos. What more could a girl want?

I'm Christy. More Nashville music notes in about an hour on Q from Maker's Market Square at the corner of First and Main in Mount Horeb. 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
1: You know Brantley Gilbert's song, Bottoms Up, but have you ever heard the story behind it? We'll talk about that today, and we'll play it for you while Brantley's hanging out on the Superstar Power Hour.

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2: All right. We're going to take a vote. You guys want to hear a slow song? Or do you want to hear like a super fun song? Okay, here's one of the slowest songs I've ever written, actually. This is, that's my third stupid joke of the show. I got about four more, so stick around. This song right here was my very first single at country radio ever. It's crazy to think about back then in 2018. I had a jawline. I mean, this was very different than it is now. I don't know if I got COVID-19, but I gained it. I can tell you that for sure. You know, when everybody was going to the grocery store, like, we got to get bread and toilet paper. Me and Madison were like, we got to get 47 limes and every bottle of tequila because we're going to make margaritas for like 3 months. And we did. And we got fat. But we're back on the road.
3: You sent me the recipe.
2: I did. Yeah, we did a live stream. I sent it to you. Yeah. It's funny how Michael still has broad, sexy shoulders, and I'm just like, 19 here, 43 right here. We're going to name him Michael. He's doing a few.
3: He's been kicking a lot. We think he's a soccer player.
2: So excited. Anyways, this is my first single at country radio. It's for anybody who ever had a fake ID out there, Madison.
3: Come on, boy, let's go.
2: It's called David Ashley Parker from Powder Springs.

0: Let me hear you sing it if you know it. Come on. I was David Ashley Park. November 27, turning. Brown hair, blue eyes.
1: All American guy.
0: All right, here's the deal.
1: Everybody got parts of it.
0: This song died at 32. I know what a big ass hit, but just y'all just say 23 as loud as you can so I feel okay, all right? David Ashley Parker from, that's right.

0: Stop. 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I don't know why you came out. One more sidebar. That line of, hey, what, sure hope I get to meet, whatever it is.
1: Frank Raven.
0: I did get to meet Dave Ashley Parker, and he was in my music video, so go check it out if you haven't seen it. 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
1: Hey, fun fact. My dad's buddy goes, sends me a video. I had a song on the radio at the same time. And my buddy goes, Jerry, what's your favorite song right now on radio? And he goes, David Ashley Parker from Powder Springs.
0: You're like, awesome, thanks.
1: I was like, appreciate it, Dad. Well,
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2: My new single, Girl Dad, is very special to me for many reasons, you know, becoming a father, but also missing my own father. I think that's where the idea came from. You see the title, and I don't think you know what the song's about, but for me, it's just, you know, going back to visit my dad at his grave and updating him on my life and all the great things that have happened. And I wish, you know, he was here to see him. I know he can, but I wish I could see him see it. You know, that's kind of what the song is for me.

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0: highs around 77, winds out of the southeast, 8 to 15 miles per hour. Overcast, tonight, thunderstorms likely, lows dip down to about 64. I'm weatherology meteorologist Jennifer Wojcicki. Right now, 70.
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1: A friend of mine was talking about how back to school orientations are about to start for the kids and where they like, you know, figure out their classes and their teachers. 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

0: Sturgis Motorcycle Rally happens August 7th through the 14th, and Q is heading out to South Dakota for all the action thanks to Harley-Davidson of Madison. 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
2: Baby Blues is a flirty little song. It's so fun. We wrote it on a writer's retreat, actually, when we had been writing a ton of different songs that were a little heavier in topic, and Baby Blues was our hangover song. We woke up the next morning all pretty in rough shape from drinking and writing songs the night before, and somebody spit out the line of, put those baby blues away, in a room writing a different song. And next thing you know, we all perked up and started writing the song, and it was written so quickly, and it just felt so good and felt so easy and fun, and it's something that when I play on stage, whenever I get to sing it, it puts a smile on my face. It's just fun and flirty, and it reminds me of all the goodness of that, you know, honeymoon phase of love.
3: I hate to do it, but I gotta ask, baby, put those baby blues away.
0: I'm Christy. 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

Madison's Country Q106. You know Brantley Gilbert's song, Bottoms Up, but have you ever heard the story behind it? We'll talk about that today, and we'll play it for you while Brantley's hanging out on the Superstar Power Hour.

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3: On the way this hour, we're going to talk to Brantley all about his new album, Sins of the Father, that just dropped last week. We're also going to hear the story behind one of his biggest hits, Bottoms Up, so don't go anywhere. Here's Brantley Gilbert now. It's The Weeknd.

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1: 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We're going to talk to him all about Sins of the Father coming up in just a few on the Superstar Power Hour.

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1: You know Brantley Gilbert's song Bottoms Up, but do you know the story behind it? Brantley's going to tell that coming up in just a little bit on the Superstar Power Hour.

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Jumped the barbed wire, spread the word. Light the bonfire and call the girls. King and the Can and the Marlboro Man. Jack and Jim were a few good men. Where you learn how to kiss and cuss and fight too. Better watch out for the boys in blue. And all this small town, he said, she said. Ain't it funny how rumors spread? Like I know something y'all don't know. Man, that talk is getting old. 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Watch your mouth. Before I have to knock that loud mouth out. I'm tired of talking, man. Y'all ain't listening.

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1: Power takeoff or PTO entanglements continue to be one of the top tractor accidents in Wisconsin. John Schuske, agricultural safety and health specialist with the Division of Extension, tells us how to prevent them.
2: We still do see these incidents. Even though they are fewer and they're further between, we don't see as many per year. When they do happen, people underestimate how incredibly powerful. Even something like a 45 horsepower utility tractor, you compare that to me as a typical human being, I can generate about a tenth of a horsepower when I'm out there working. And so what happens if you become entangled with that piece of equipment? If it's a piece of clothing, if it's the string from like a hoodie, if I start to get wrapped up, I actually begin to rotate with that shield.
1: John Schuske wishing everyone a safe season. John is an agricultural safety and health specialist with the Division of Extension. I'm Stephanie Hoff.
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Madison's Country Q106, Alan Jackson, Little Bitty. I always love that one. Hey, I'm Christy. Happy Friday. So glad we are at the end of the week. And if you're looking for something to do tonight, join Mike at Sugar Maple Music Fest over at WG Lunny Lake Farm County Park in Madison. He's going to be out there from 5 to 7 p.m. with boot koozies, tickets to Country in the Berg, and there's going to be a lot of great performances celebrating American roots, along with hands-on workshops, jam tents, family-friendly activities, kids programming, and more. 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All right, we're going to kick it off today with one song that's been stuck in my head for like days. It's Chris Young, I Didn't Come Here.

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Madison's Country Q106. It is time for a Q debut, and today we have a Madison favorite, Kit Moore. I'm super excited to hear this from him. It is a song off of his album that came out back in May called Reason to Believe. So I want to know what you think about this song. It is about a fleeting, vulnerable, romantic encounter where two lonely people seek a temporary escape from solitude in each other's company. So I personally really like it, but I want to know what you think about it. So rate it for me 1 through 5. 5 is the best. M if you want to hear the song more, L if you want to hear it less, and text me at 608-321-1063. It's the Q debut for Kit Moore, Lonely Tonight on Q.

0: Charles Wesley Godwin tells us his kids' names and the meanings behind them.
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Madison's Country Q106, Jordan Davis, What My World Spins Around. He's actually going to be in an episode of Ransom Canyon in season 2, if you haven't seen it yet. Specifically, episode 7 with Thomas Rhett. They are doing their song Ain't a Bad Life at a festival that is set in the storyline of Ransom Canyon. So I have to watch that yet. I'm finishing up Sullivan's Crossing and then moving on to Ransom Canyon. I'm Christy with Luke Bryan, Country and She Knows It on Q.

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7: Hey, Christy, for Maker's Market Square on the corner of First and Main in Mount Horeb, if you're looking for a unique gift or maybe something special for yourself, you've got to check this place out. It is so cool. I was just there yesterday doing an event with our sister station, 94.1 JJO, and I had a really delicious iced chai latte from their coffee shop right there inside the Maker's Market Square. It's called Moho Joe's Coffee. And I also ended up finding a really cool necklace from Blanchard Beauties made with sea glass from Puerto Rico. I love Puerto Rico, so that was so cool. I also, as we were sitting there in the coffee shop, noticed these beautiful flower bouquets on all of the tables. And I'm like, gosh, those are beautiful. And then one of the people I was with, they're like, you know, those are made out of wood, right? 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No, there is no way. 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
1: Madison's Country Q 106 with Parmalee. Hey, I'm Christy. Brantley Gilbert's new album, Sins of the Father, came out a week ago already. Where does the time go? And this song is on it. I would love to know what you think about it. Rate it for me, 1 through 5. 5 is the best. M if you want to hear it more. L if you want to hear it less. And text me at 608-321-1063. It's Good Damn on Q.

0: Sturgis Motorcycle Rally happens August 7th through the 14th, and Q is heading out to South Dakota for all the action thanks to Harley-Davidson of Madison. If you're making the trip this year, join us for the Wisco Wednesday Pool Party on August 12th. 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
1: Rain is slowing down traffic, and we're starting off with an accident up near Portage on 9094 West at the Columbia Sauk Line. Now on the right shoulder, but still a severe delay back to 39. Here in town, 3990 North is slow between 151 and the Beltline with an accident on the right shoulder after 94. Congestion on the westbound Beltline at Todd Drive and Seminole Highway. Eastbound slow at the bridge and at Gammon. And brake lights in the construction zone on John Nolan, 12 West approaching K, and at the Stoughton Road East Wash intersection. With Q106 traffic, I'm Stacy K.
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Madison's Country Q106. If you haven't been to Dane Dances yet, this might be the summer to change that. It's coming up every Friday in August. It's at the rooftop at the Monona Terrace. 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I'm Christy with Alexandra Kay, straight for the heart on Q.

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3: Back in 2024, I got to go out on my first ever big tour, and it was with an artist that I had looked up to and still look up to for a really long time. Definitely one of the people that got me into country music, and I started taking it serious when I heard his music, because I realized there is a niche for the style of music that I make, and that's Jason Aldean.

Queens Country Q106 with Jason Aldean. He said that some of the people working in his touring crew were pretty vocal about their negative feelings over his song. Try that in a small town. And he also said those people are not on his payroll anymore. He said they no longer work for us on his guest appearance on the Try That in a Small Town podcast that came out earlier this week on Monday. He basically said, here's my issue. When you're riding around on a tour bus that I'm paying for you and I'm feeding you three meals a day every day, and a paycheck to pay your rent or whatever it is, and you're out there on those buses in our catering and you're bad-mouthing me and our crew, you gotta go. You gotta go. And I honestly do not disagree with him on that. I'm Christy with John Morgan, Kid Myself on Q.

0: Welcome to Q Country, Luke Combs. I'm in love, loving on you. Jordan Davis. Find one you can't live without. Thomas Rhett. Country is Luke Bryan, Jason Aldean, Carrie Underwood, Kenny Chesney, Kane Brown, Ashley McBride, Hardy. We love our country. Madison's Country, Q106.
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5: Rain has been slowing down traffic, and 3990 North has been slow at the Beltline and between 94 and 151. Southbound slow between 94 and 19. Not bad on the Beltline now, just slow eastbound at the bridge and at Gammon. Occasional slowdowns westbound at Todd Drive and Seminole Highway. Brake lights in the construction zone on John Nolan, 12 West approaching K, 151 South approaching the interstate, and at the Stoughton Road East Wash intersection. No crashes or delays, just traffic light and construction congestion downtown on East Wash, Capitol Square, and campus. With Q106 traffic, I'm Stacy Kay.
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Madison's Country, Q106, Lainey Wilson, somewhere over Laredo. She's going to be out in Sturgis for the big motorcycle rally coming up August 7th through the 14th. It is the 86th rally. And if you're going this year, make sure to pop by the Full Throttle Saloon to the Pappy Hoyle Campground Pool. It is free. It is open to the public. And we're doing a Wisco Wednesday pool party on August 12th, where it's just a fun way to get a lot of people from Wisconsin together at the same place, same time, hang out. We're there with our sister station, 94.1 JJO. So find us set up in the corner that afternoon and show us your Wisco ID. Get a free t-shirt, get some free beer. Thanks to Verona Safety. It is one of my favorite days and favorite things we do out there. And it's always so hot. So the pool is a great place to be. But yeah, Lainey Wilson's going to be out there. Randy Hauser, Miranda Lambert, Jamie Johnson. 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Huge special thanks to Harley Davidson of Madison for sending us out. I'm Christy with Stephen Wilson Jr., Gary on Q.

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2: 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Well, hi, I'm Mike, and I'm hanging out at WG Lunny Lake County Park in Madison for the Sugar Maple Festival 2026. This is the 23rd year of the Sugar Maple Music Festival. 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This is a big family-friendly event. It's happening all weekend long. There's camping sites available, so if you want to come out and check out some folk music, some bluegrass music, some Zydegoat music, yeah, there's even Zydegoat music. You know, you know. That's happening here at the Sugar Maple Festival. Going on until 10 o'clock tonight, and then again 10 a.m. tomorrow morning. There's food vendors. They do have some adult beverages that I'm looking at right now that look pretty tasty, if I might say so myself. You come here, you can check out the Q106 truck. We do have tickets for Country in the Burbs. I got tickets in hand. I want to hand to you, along with a boot koozie as well. So come on out to WG Lunny Lake Farms Park in Madison for the Sugar Maple Festival. Just look for me here, and then go check out the awesome music that's going to be happening all weekend long. You get all the info at sugarmaplefest.org. We're going to talk a little bit later on with Erin, who is a volunteer here. She's going to give us all the rundown on what's going on with this festival all weekend long. Until then, I'm Mike on Madison's Country, Q106.
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11: Rain has been slowing down traffic, and both sides of 3990 have been slow between 94 and 151, with northbound also slow at the Beltline. Not bad on the Beltline now, just slow eastbound at the bridge and at Gammon. Occasional slowdowns westbound at Todd Drive and Seminole Highway. Brake lights in the construction zone on John Nolan, northbound Stoughton Road at East Buckeye, and at the Stoughton Road East Wash intersection. No crashes or delays, just the usual traffic light and construction congestion downtown on East Wash, Capitol Square, and campus. With Q106 traffic, I'm Stacy Kay.
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If you are an animal lover and you have a soft spot in your heart to help with older animals and give them a great end of life, then this week's pet of the week might be for you. His name is Philip. He's from Albert's Dog Lounge. He is a certified golden oldie. He's about 10 pounds. And he's hilarious, independent, slightly spicy, but so lovable, and he'll keep you entertained at all times. But he is ready to run your household. So get more info on Philip and all the other pets still looking for their forever homes. And you can even start adoption process at Q106.com. Just click the Pet of the Week page. I'm Christy with Blake Shelton. Let him in anyway on Q.

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2: I love baseball the most. I love to watch baseball. I think it's such a big part of American culture. I think that's one of the things that's sort of Yankee Doodle about me. But my favorite athletes, I'm always amazed at their skill, are soccer players. They're strong, they're fast, they're agile, they're accurate. They embody so many things. I never thought a million years I would like soccer. I started learning about it. And if I could be an athlete, I would want to be as well-rounded as a soccer player.

I'm Christy. More Nashville Music Notes in about an hour on Q from Mojo Joe's Coffee at the corner of First and Main in Mount Horeb.

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1: Madison's Country Q 106, Kane Brown and Marshmallow, Miles on it. I'm Christy. I've got Bailey Zimmerman. He'll be at the Wisconsin State Fair August 8th. 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
2: It's Madison's Country, Q106. Hi again, I'm Mike. I'm hanging out at the Sugar Maple Music Festival in Madison, WG Lunny Lake County Park Farm. I think I got that right in Madison. That's a mouthful, but it's in Madison. If you want to find out exactly where I'm at, just check out sugarmaplefest.org. They have music going on in the background. You can probably hear that. Food vendors and a lot more exciting things. Camping and really great family-friendly events. I have Aaron, who's a wonderful volunteer with the Sugar Maple Fest. Now, Aaron, can you just give us a little bit of a background and history on this event that's been going on for 23 years in Madison?
3: Sure. So the Sugar Maple Music Festival is an all-volunteer-led nonprofit music festival. We came into existence because some people thought it would be great to have a music festival that features roots music, traditional music, and brings people together in a really engaging atmosphere.
2: And you know, it's led by a bunch of volunteers. I know that you have to pay to get in, but a lot of that money goes back into the festival, goes to the artists, it goes to support a lot of great things. So can you talk about the music and the types of entertainment people are going to find here this weekend?
3: Sure. So we bring in music from all over the country. It's roots music. We do have, you know, several bluegrass bands, but we also feature many other kinds of music. Old time. We have a ragtime group on Friday night. We also have a Cajun band tomorrow night. Another thing that people can do is they can see small workshops or interviews on our Roots and Reason stage. And then we have jams that are led by the bands. So people bring their own instruments and they come and they play with these professional bands, or they just play with each other. It's very engaging, and we want people to engage with musicians and with each other at our festival.
2: One thing we were talking about too is people are encouraged to bring their instruments. Kids are encouraged to bring, and just getting people exposure to new types of music that they've never heard before, or music that they've grown up to love, and just like spreading the wealth. So I think that's really cool.
3: Yeah, it is. And so we also, part of our mission is to create a next generation of musicians. And we have a workshop every year where we bring in one of the professional bands and they work with kids, and then they play on a Roots and Reason stage on Saturday. We think it's really important that it's a family-friendly event. So anybody 17 and under with a ticketed adult is free admission. We have different activities for kids on Saturday. We have the art cart from the Madison Children's Museum will be here. The circus, Marsha McElwain's circus will be here. So there's just activities for people of all ages. As Mike said, there's also food carts, and we have beverages for sale. So, and it's rain or shine. So actually it's raining now, but we have a big tent and it's nice and warm in there. We have chairs, or you can bring your own lawn chair, whatever you're most comfortable with.
2: Yeah, and like you said, there's multiple tents. And if anybody wants to find out more information, you can go to sugarmaplefest.org. Directions on how to get here, the bike paths on how to get here, how to get a campsite, and all the entertainment. That's at sugarmaplefest.org. We'll talk more about what's going on here. I'm Mike until 7 o'clock on Madison's Country, Q106.
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11: Madison weather.
12: Thunderstorms likely tonight, otherwise cloudy skies. Lows level off around 64. Easterly winds 10 to 20 miles per hour. Cloudy skies expected again tomorrow. Rain showers likely. High temperatures reach up to 74. I'm weatherology meteorologist Jennifer Wojcicki. Currently, it's 63 degrees.
13: Rain has been slowing down traffic, and 3990 South has been slow between 94 and 151. Northbound slow at the Beltline. Not bad on the Beltline. Now just slow westbound at Todd Drive. Still brake lights in the construction zone on John Nolan, but no crashes or delays. Just the usual traffic light and construction congestion downtown on East Wash Capitol Square and campus. With Q106 Traffic, I'm Stacey Kay.
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I'm Christy with Zach John King. 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
5: It's Madison's Country, Q106. I'm Mike. I'm here at the Sugar Maple Music Festival. I am in Madison at 4330 Libby Road in Madison. WG Lunny Lake Farms County Park. That is a mouthful. It's just kind of the south side of Madison. It's kind of a hidden park, a gorgeous park around here too. Lots of green space for you to hang out with your friends and the family. And it's a good thing they have green space here because they have a big music festival going on this weekend, the Sugar Maple Music Festival, happening rain or shine. And don't let that rain scare you away. They have tents. They have a big tent where the stage is at. They have chairs in there. You can bring your own chair to hang out. They also have a tent that is my favorite kind of tent. It's a beer tent. And I'm looking at that right now, so you can come get some drinks. They also have food vendors, pizza, tacos, and ice cream here as well. If you want to find out more, you can look at sugarmaplefest.org. 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There's camping available, and it's a very family-friendly event. There's interactive things for the kids to do all weekends. They have jam sessions where you can learn how to jam. 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Now, there are bike paths that lead to this park, and you can find out where those bike paths are at sugarmaplefest.org. 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A lot of great music. Bluegrass. They have Zydeco music. Now, if you don't know what Zydeco music is, it's a New Orleans type of music. They have somebody that has a washerboard on their stomach and their stomach down with a spoon. Zydeco music is so cool. You got to see it for yourself. They're going to be doing that a little bit later on this weekend as well. Going on until 10 o'clock tonight, and they'll be getting it again at 10 a.m. tomorrow morning. For you to go to Country in the Birds, just come on up. I'll hand you some tickets. I'll hand you a boot koozie, and I'll say, hey, have a great day. Come on out to the Sugar Maple Music Festival in Madison off of Libby Road. I'm Mike on Madison's Country Q106.

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Madison's Country Q106. We've got a new one from Joe Nichols, and I want to know what you think about it. So rate it 1 through 5. 5 is the best. 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And text me at 608-321-1063. 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

0: For Bailey Zimmerman, getting out on stage in front of his fans is one of the most important things he does.
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2: Well, it's really cool because when you get out on the road and you see people, you know, like one by one by one, one person, you know, at a time every night, you're seeing like real people connecting to your songs, you know, and sometimes it can just become numbers on your phone and on analytics. So when you get out and you get to see real people really connecting with these songs and really just loving everything, it like kind of puts a face to who's supporting you, you know, so it's like just nice to get out and see them. And I just love playing live. It's just like seeing the joy they have just makes me want to go 10 times harder. And it's just like, yeah, I want to do it for the rest of my life. So yeah, it's like, yeah, getting out and getting to see who's listening to my music and who's supporting me.
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Madison's Country Q106, Avery Anna is coming to Madtown. She's going to be at the Sylvie November 7th. 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It is Avery Anna with the song she did at the ACM Awards in Vegas back in May. It was such a sultry performance, but it's called Blood Runs Thicker on Q.

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1: It's Madison's country, Q106. I'm Mike, and I'm hanging out at the Sugar Maple Music Festival. I'm here until 7 o'clock. The festival's going on until 10 o'clock tonight, and then it kicks off again tomorrow morning at 10 a.m. and goes all day, rain or shine. I know it is raining here in Madison, but that's okay. They have a lot of tents that you can hang out underneath, stay dry, bring your own chair. And if you want to do some camping, they got campsites. I see some RVs. Now, there's two things that I've heard at this musical festival that I thought I've never would hear in my life. One was Don Henley's Boys of Summer, sung in the style of folk music. And then I heard somebody singing a folk music sound check, singing "This Is How We Sound Check," and that was quite the entertaining right there. So we got a band on stage now, and they got more bands coming up tonight.
2: 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How to get camping? How to see the schedule? You can see the food
1: they have on hand. The beer vendors. This is a great festival that's been going on for over 23 years here.
2: Madison area. It's just off of Libby Road, 4330. Libby Road in Madison. So if you got nothing to do
1: tonight or nothing to do tomorrow, bring the family out here and you can have a good time at the
2: festival. You can even ride your bike. You can access here from the Capital City Trail or the Yahara River Trail. You can get to Lake Farm County Park here in Madison, where the Sugar Maple Music Festival is going on. I'm here until 7 o'clock tonight. I do have tickets for Country in the Birds. Your chance to go see Scotty McCreery and Brantley Gilbert. I have some cool Q106 picks and, of course, the lovely, wonderful boot koozie that everybody wants. So come on out here until 7 o'clock, the Sugar Maple Music Festival. I'm Mike on Madison's Country, Q106.
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Madison's Country, Q106, Kane Brown, Woman. Hey, I'm Christy. That is it for me tonight. Thank you so much for listening. Enjoy the rest of your night and your weekend. And if you have no weekend plans, check out Ransom Canyon, specifically episode 7 of season 2 that just came out, because Thomas Rhett and Jordan Davis are in it playing themselves. They're singing their duet together, Ain't a Bad Life, like at some festival that's in the storyline. So I'm excited to check that out. But they had fun filming it. So on that note, I'm going to leave you with that song. It's Ain't a Bad Life on Q.

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